0: clutching on something out of reach. If it's between me and them, then I am the one that you should teach. I'll be whatever you could need.
1: Whatever you want, whatever you need, whatever you want.

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2. Birds, frogs, the kingdom of spiders, all prophecy, all allegory. The skyscrapers are on fire. I stay tuned in, but the radio only plays a voice in the distance that is all but shrouded in static. The voice asks for help or advises on where to go for safety. But I can't understand a word, nor where they are in time and space. I look around to assess the risk, but the silence is frightening, and the room reflects nothing but the kind of nothing that happens before fingers from many hands press through the wooden slats, covering the windows, alerting you there is no escape. The threat is all around you. 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

0: rich, I wasn't poor. And nowadays, I don't pray for shit, but for more shit.
1: My future is music, I like music. And I'm not gonna stop, I'm gonna keep on with music. Because I like music.
2: You seem to be quite hopeful. What do you think the future of your friends will be in this neighborhood?
1: In this neighborhood, well, a lot of them will go to jail. A lot of most of them will go to jail. And maybe some of them will become good people, because some of my friends are good people and they go to school and everything. Some of them don't, but that's how it is. Some of your friends are good, some of your friends are bad.
3: But you are the hip-hop gangster.

0: I'm not sure that's supposed to bend. Blood on the lens. I'm losing friends. Increasingly scared this is the end. This ayahuasca guy I see now and then sat me down all intense just to ask if I like Eminem. Fuck is going on? Scared vegetarians riding the Jaguar guard wrong. And I'm supposed to explain myself, translate my pain into another's language of help. They find doable before my funeral, as long as it's not too triggering, suitable for depth perception, none to anyone listening in their direction. And I don't need a receipt for this bourbon like ever. It's going right on the hurting, not returning it never. Besides, I'm guessing all my guardian angels are outside questing. Can hardly believe how tired I've been getting. Fools are all baby and wedding. And I'm all, you know there's no dreaming of petting in labs that do animal testing. Just a single arrow-shaped thought of escape looping in place. That's me on a friend date. I break ice like a mastodon as long as the space heaters is on. Otherwise, it's me taken by glaciers, set adrift in the straits of the hater. My best destined to emerge later when I hit the equator. And I'll be there wearing various animal jaws, fangs, claws, ready to stay raw.
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2: In my hood I ain't recognized, but when I am then I'm petrified. Where's my paradise? My son's into the underground, except for his old man, cause he ain't one of my 100,000. Who's charting on the billboard? A catalog full of stillborn. Started small like I'm Gwildor, but some cares what a kill for. I need more monthly listeners. I was born at the nursery, perform at the anniversary. It's an honor and a privilege.

anxiousness goes beep, beep, beep, beep, beep, beep, beep, beep, beep, beep. Your consciousness goes.

0: monument, obelisk. Return before the sun goes down. Now you're making any promises. Guess who's coming home? Known for the outlooks, attempts, condemned, prosperous. Just a shed ahead, misled to attend to. The upper hand, I'll stand something that I'm meant to. Momentum essential, gone transcendental on the menu venue. Will you all burn? The term lends stature, master of all realms. Certified region, modified treason. More than a reason into why I'm leaving, keep breathing. Breaking news for views to use for scare tactics. A rare pair of hatchets. Theatrics plastered on the canvas, anxious for what happened. Constantly modeling, orbiting sequel to an equal satisfaction. I gained nothing out of this. Obtained remain anonymous. She gave me a kiss that was obvious. Crude Confucius blueprint and two doofus loose congruent arguments. It was only common sense, often dense. It's only common sense, often dense. It's only common sense, often dense. It's only common sense.
1: I believe I could be the president, but I wouldn't run. Folks display my albums like wooden guns. I got 100 speech impediments to push through. This is the craft I took to. Walking the path that shook you. 10 out of 10 wouldn't recommend. They at the door, don't let them in. Bored for a second, then I'm dead again. Receiving votes from, these are quotes from daydreams. I battled some greats before 18. I never just say things. Stakes is hella high. Me and Dave almost died outside Telluride. I seen every kind of miracle. I seen every kind of obstacle. I am the impossible. Measure faith at a tablespoon. Cause heaven's gate is a gaping wound. Don't ever say I'm incapable. This is not aspirational. Working class but beyond clean. On a pearl stool. Spinning in a whirlpool humming Undine.

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Today is Brazil, so we're going to listen to, sorry for the echo, we're going to listen to some Brazilian rap and Brazilian funk, stuff like that, weird music. This was a Baioni Afrobeat Orchestra, Maluguinho, I think. Right, have a fantastic weekend, enjoy your Friday. I am tired, I've been working a lot lately, recently. There we go, the next one is by The Sale Solo Soul, and that's the name of the song. Afrobombas is the band. There we go.

And welcome back. Brazilian music today, funk, hip hop, and other stories, I would say. Anyway, enjoy the next one by Rodrigo Brandão, Ato na Garoa. Sorry for my pronunciation. There we go.

Bell and Danda Rapdo Festival. So 30 minutes to go, more or less. Yep, and I let the music play, and I wish you the best weekend ever. It's full spring. Go out, have fun, take care, and enjoy the rest of the show. I hope you have enjoyed this selection of funk, jazzy sounds, old school rap, a bit of dissonance as well. 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
0: Off the mall, off the mall, off the mall. 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You think it's a joke? Yeah, wait, we just made it. Hit on y'all. Yeah, where we going? Oh, yeah. Let's do it. Y'all whole shit.

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We wanted a single package that sounded young, sounded vibrant.

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Flaco season saw songs, some think I robbed them. 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

0: girl, just bow your head and kiss the ring. 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
0: pause. Your phones, your credit cards, keys to the cars. On my right, don't move, don't make a sound. 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
0: 4 inches spoils, I spill oil. 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
1: What?
0: Make you shoot dope in your arm and make the needle break.
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kill. 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

This is a tropical weather bulletin from the National Hurricane Center. 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
0: 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Should I decorate her walls or log off to Pinterest? 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
1: 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Need a phone and hate, now I'm getting on my way. 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